Would you rescue me? 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Would you take my call when I start to crack? 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When I need your love, if I need your help, would you rescue me? Would you rescue me?

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3: Better days are coming, if no one told you. I hate to hear you crying over the phone, dear. For 7 years running, you've been a soldier. But better days are coming, better days are coming for you. So when the night feels like forever,

Transilvania. 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We're gonna ride till we fall. They say we got no future at all.

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1: Bring a coffee in the morning. She brings me in a piece. I take her out to fancy restaurants.

Oh yeah, let me hear you sing it. Everybody in the place, put those hands in the air. Yeah, check it out one time. You know it's for real. Been trash from PR on your set. 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
1: Ladies and gentlemen, the captain has advised the pilot to have a seat.